Stai ascoltando Blu Notte. Maybe I just want you to understand.

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1: Thank you. Thank you for coming here tonight too. Thank you very much. This next song is a song from our favorite group. We too have a favorite group.
2: The Simpsons!
1: It's not The Simpsons. No, it's not.

0: sometimes a person has to go a very long distance out of his way to come back a short distance correctly.
1: Stai ascoltando Hot Chili. Selezione musicale di Andrea Gatti.